0: I must have got up about 20 to 7, had a shower and had breakfast and had a couple of pieces of toast. You know, forced it down and had a cup of coffee. So it was pouring with rain and I thought, oh God, you know, cold England.
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Oh, I forgot. 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

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Come to think about it, his name was, it was you. Damn.